0: 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Easy Hits.
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It was just two lovers sitting in the car, listening to Blonde, falling for each other. 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No Donald Glover. Missed call from my mother.

with just two lovers. 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Radio on blast, make the moment last. She got solar power. Minutes feel like hours.

Fiiliksen koti. It's a wonderful, wonderful life. No need to laugh. Easy Hits. Kesän Easy Hitit.

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I watch her quiet form. 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

I swear to God every day He won't take you away. 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

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Kevyesti iisimpi. Easy Hits. It was a fun, strange summer. I rolled on, didn't think of you.

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I guess I just feel like.